0: 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Families struggle to put food on the table. And people in our community are just trying to make ends meet. 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

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It's 8:43. I'm Gary Bernardi. Of course, band music will be in the spotlight tomorrow night. Regent Theater, CKDO presenting The Last Waltz, 50-year anniversary of the band. Just checked out ticket availability. It's probably about 85% sold out. So get ticket information.

0: 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One of his biggest, there's Gordon Lightfoot's If You Could Read My Mind at 9:43. Daryl McLean here. Hey, we're getting ready for another weekend of great music. It's another feature weekend, our Yacht Rock weekend, where we're going to be treating you to the greatest soft rock hits of the 70s and 80s back to back. And that all starts this afternoon at 4 right here on CKDO.
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forecast calling for a mainly sunny sky today, 17 with gusting winds, few clouds, and 11 overnight. It's going to be rainy and wet tomorrow with gusts up to 60. Temperatures reaching a high 13, then falling off to 9 in the afternoon. Cloudy Sunday, chance of showers in 19. It's 14 now, and here are the Eagles.

morning. Increases through the afternoon. Temperature of 13 in the morning will fall to 9 by afternoon. More showers Sunday, high of 19. Monday back to rain to 22.

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